0: basic name. Step on the heaven.
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0: anymore. 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

0: Hey, can we get a trauma unit?
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0: Code 4. Interesting with the psych subject.
1: 10-4.
0: We'll get a trauma unit for him.
1: 10-4.
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0: 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Rescue 3 is clearing 144 Patrick Road, back at our Schoolhouse Road, and no transport back in service.
1: 10-4.

Can you tell the Charmina just to meet us at the DC with the student uncooperative in the back seat? I don't think he needs to be evaluated on the roadside.

0: I wrote nothing physical, and the male subject did not. 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It'll be 10:08, 10:08. Everything's 10:38. I'll be interrupting the other call, Vincent.
1: I did that.

0: 33. Me and 29 is going to back out. Pull on this side.
1: I'll be back 10-8, 10-19, report to call.

0: Can I have you en route? Can I have you en route to 812 Dennis Avenue in reference to an active domestic? It's going to be physical. I have two complainants, each stating something different happened. The female complainant is stating that she was slammed to the concrete, and the male subject is stating that she attacked him first, but there are no weapons involved and no medical needed.
1: Careful.

0: Forfeit City. And all 5 AMBPS over, going to remain at Berg. Myself at 350, you'll be in route to dinner.
1: Okay.
2: You call ahead and just make sure their security's there as well.
1: 10-4.

0: pretend I didn't want that abort. 66000. 66000.
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married or anything. The complainant's 26 is Louisiana 899-0097. 899-0097. The male that had it is Jonathan McCallan, white male. He should be in the system. He brought it back, and I advise him if he had issues again to leave the area because the vehicle belongs to her and she didn't give him permission to use it. I'll finish it on calls for service, and I'll text you his name and all the other information by text. I'll be back 10 weeks.

0: tonight, though.
1: The caller was giving us is the incorrect address. We have two addresses for the individual in our system, but this one is attached to 26.
2: Okay, where was 163 what?
1: Drive.
2: And make contact with Adele Shores?
1: For Dale Shores is supposed to be the father of two children that the caller wants to do a welfare check on because he is not responding to her.
0: I'm 5 with CP5 to take care of the situation at Chevron.
3: Yeah, well.

0: Region 3, Bob.
1: Ticker 26 out of Texas, name of DOB. Bravo, Foxtrot. First name, Cortez, or T-A-S-I-A. Last name, Hawkins, H-A-W-K-I-N-S. 719 of 2003. Bravo, Foxtrot.

0: Right.
1: Valley Class C Charlie on that Cortesia Hawkins subject. CL number is 449-75916, repeating 449-75916.
0: So.

0: 10 sustained with Mr. 5, but I'll be releasing them on South Houston.
1: 10-4.
2: CP6, CP7, you needed anything?

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0: 1521, can you show us in route, suppose?
1: DE6.
2: Mission Manor Cortex.

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1: Oh, thank you.
2: 10-4.
3: No injuries.

0: on the OTV parking lot with a red Mini Cooper. 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She needs a bike.
1: There's an older gentleman here. He said that he didn't need the ambulance. He was just discharged from the hospital. I can see if that's who they were calling about.

ma'am. All central units will be clear of the scene. 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

0: City units, be advised, there's a pending call for criminal trespass at 502 Bradley Street. Be advised, the subjects are no longer on the property.
1: Whoever's working over, they have a dog bite at the ER. I think it's a place of fancy. Young thing, somebody. Available, they have a dog bite at the ER. Taking that since kind of happened in Camping.
2: 10-4-50. You copy?

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is going to be Anthony Miller. Anthony Miller, his number is going to be 936-234-1300. 936-234-1300. And if you will, just attach to the card Louisiana 996 Foxtrot Quebec Oscar. 996 FQO.

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1: Good evening. We're activating Jacob Gisbrill Paramedic. Jacob Soriano, ENT. Downtime is 2000 tomorrow night.
0: 10-4, I'll get you up and active.

0: 3-4 foot.
1: Yes, sir. Can you send to the Hancock Whitney Bank there in Zawalis? 2144 Overy Street. There's a female that said her card was stuck in the machine and she needed help getting it out. 2144 Overy.
0: Four.
2: 13.

0: Perfect. 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
1: It's a 1990 Claycraft pleasure boat. Be advised, the registration is expired. It expired May 22nd of 2026, and it's 15 foot.
2: 10-4, you said 15?
1: 10-9, you came in 10-1.
2: 10-4, you said 1-5, 15 feet in length?
1: Yes, sir, 15 feet.
2: 10-4.

0: 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Mr. Pye was released on 2 misdemeanor citations for possession of marijuana and possession of a legend drug, as well as traffic.
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0: Hey, we clear. Can we head to St. Peter for supplies?
1: 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Check wildlife priority, please.
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Here at the intersection of Willow and Oberst, on the Louisiana 28, Yankee 415685. 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

0: Are you 17?
1: Texas Street, I'm parking a lot of Chick-fil-A, Louisiana, 125, Juliet, Zulu, Oscar, 125, and JZO. It's on a blue Hyundai Elantra.

0: Kilo Alpha Yankee, Lima, Echo, India, Golf Hotel. The date of birth is September 22nd, 2000. It's going to be a white female.
1: Who?
2: Ben 6, York Trout, unit number 28296, Hotel India Delta, 296, H-I-D, St. Louis, Arizona.
1: 2-4.

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1: 217.
0: 226 Louisiana, my name. Last name is Rudd. Romeo Uniform Delta Delta. First name is Kenny. Mike Alpha Kilo Echo November November. 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

0: Are you 17? Okay, this is Finna Classy Echo for that McKinney Run. Olin is 115-66-018. Repeating 115-66-018. Shown as suspended for multiple written promises at Woodworth and Alexandria.
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0: 1244, we're going to be departing here shortly. Just a heads up, the patient's call button is still going up in case y'all get any more calls.
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0: Reference to that signal 18, then it's going to be unfounded up. From 3191 on the Texas Street end to Highway 1. It's going to be unfounded, so any solid 18 with us.

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1: 1156.
0: Just an update. We're still on the wall. 1259 is still on the wall. And 1229 is now on the wall.
1: 10-4, thank you.

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0: We got on neighbors with Louisiana 954 Juliet Juliet Whiskey, 954 Juliet Juliet Whiskey. 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

0: so involved.
1: Boy.
0: Which way? I'm back on a 2023 Gray Nissan that expires in July of 2027. License evidence out of Stonebridge. Interest is unconfirmed.

0: Sheriff's Office. I got a 26. Are you ready?
1: Right.
0: Louisiana Class E 0104-04718. 0104-04718. I'll be 10-15-2198.
1: 10-4.

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1: Second Office, 125 on Office Flatland.
2: 5 Ops Hill.
1: We are off of Bird with 4 Souls, 130 minutes of fuel en route to Lafayette General Hospital. Currently 6-4 minutes out. 1827 on the HFP risk assessment 2, part 135.
2: Souls on board, 130 on the fuel, 6-4 minute ETE, RA of 2, 1827 HFE, par 135, and you are Sky Track negative, so we will be reaching out for position reports as needed. I'll copy.
1: Copy, all. Sounds good.

Espina, 787. They're requesting an officer to 5017 Martha Field Road.

0: unknown call being by the button people. 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I know she's a very elderly female.
1: 10-9, you cut out.
0: I know she's a very elderly female. So it was called in by the button people. No response.
1: Ten four. 23, you close to that? We're out here about tea time.
2: 10-4, he's leaving the office.

0: perimeter is so fine. So fine. 7. Got a report of a brush fire at 670 Mount Olive Road. 670 Mount Olive Road. It's going to be closer to the 480 end. It's going to be a well site. There's going to be a grassy area between two well sites. One of the employees stated pretty fast moving fire, like it's heading north. Only thing in the fire site is one tree, no structures, and not close to the well site, I believe.
1: 26 around.
2: 47, copy.

0: Dear four, boy.
1: Yes, sir. 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
0: Careful.
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2: 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We've got approximately 110 minutes of fuel remaining, and we're 34 minutes out.
1: 125, that was beautiful. I've got you 305054592530. Fuel 110, ETE 34. I'll be reaching back out in about 15 minutes or so. You guys have a safe flight.
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1: MCSO. Tippin' City's traffic. Delta Delta Zulu 9663. Delta Delta Zulu 9663. Just north of 175.

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0: 3 and 4. Three and four.

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2: Flight on South Drove, Hyundai 4-door flight to Donald and Chippany Wheels of Texarkana. Fire harvest at 26, flight are on clear.

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I am showing the NI flag on this vehicle and a canceled plate.

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0: doctor.
1: One northbound just past 175, Louisiana Yankee 455-437. Yankee 455-437. Of course, go ahead and check 29s on the restaurant owner.
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0: Ruth Lloyd Smith at 11 Skyway. Will you be able to 1019 Fort Bond?
1: Ten 50, still waiting on another file unit to come in. On the first one.
0: 10-4.
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0: I think they just got 1022.
1: 10-4, who's the bomb, Miss Margaret?
0: 10-4.
1: 10-4, advise I give her 21 when I leave out.
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1: Pops normal, currently 303277 by 922848. And we're about 18 minutes out, and we've got 96 minutes of fuel remaining.
2: 125, that's a good copy. 303277 by 922848. Fuel 96 ETE 18. We will be needing one more at this report, unless you are on file, which we can technically use when that happens, but I'll reach back out in about 15 minutes.
1: Okay, sounds good. Can you get us a phone fetch to the ER?
2: 125, that's a good copy. Stand by one.

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0: Did not mean you broke up.
1: Your Kevin Leggett is clear 29.
0: Cable.
2: Has been set up on off tower.
0: Any traffic verbal warning? Clear failure. We are headed to you guys. She's got an elevated BUN and creatinine, elevated liver enzymes. She's GCS of 15 at this time. She is on the BiPAP. We have her at 50%, 12 over 5. She's tolerating well. Blood pressure is 127 over 82, respirations 20, sat at 95%, heart rate 98. We are about 15 minutes out from your helipad. We will need a stretcher on the pad. Any further questions or orders?
3: Is that O2 sat?

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0: Just been cleared. No further questions or orders.
1: Before breach, from your highway six call advisor, but we pass no waste management at this time. Reference to a ship diesel truck with no headlights on. It's going to be behind the caller and advise that they were passing away management at the time headed towards Campy.
2: Oh, sit near the railroad track on 46. Just have your caller advise if they turn off or continue straight to our plant.
1: 10-4.
3: Head towards Clarence that way. If they're head that way, I can catch up to them.
2: Careful.

0: 35.
1: Good. The caller stated that the vehicle was behind her and she lost sight of it.
0: 10-4.
2: Back.
0: 10-6, Thomas Extension, right in front of First Baptist, Louisiana, 28-86, Charlie Victor Victor, 886 CVV, say Louisiana.
2: 10-4.

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1: In the area of 2321 Highway 6, Ms. Thomas is requesting patrol due to hearing someone shoot what she calls a shotgun.
0: Okay, well.

0: Alright, I believe I got that. Chip truck on 84 headed into clearance. His headlights ain't very bright, but he's got his flares on and doing 30 miles an hour. Might be that one from earlier on Highway 1.
1: Right.
0: I'm trying to get turned around. I got a lot of traffic.
2: Go ahead. 21F, River Woods, Calvin Street, River State.
3: Yeah, 4, 21, 24.

0: the aisle. 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I'm pretty sure it's one of the guys that parks right here in Clarence next to the red light. I'm going to try to catch up to him and check on him.
1: 10-4, break 9, shooting 70 center.
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1: What?
0: Made contact with the driver. We're just trying to get it back to their yard right here on 84. He's going to park and try to get it fixed. I'll be back tonight.

0: 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And I've got about 75, 78 minutes remaining.
1: 125, good copy, 301467 by 920451, 78 on the fuel, 2 minutes ETE, and yep, that's all we need for now, so we'll talk to you when you're landed.

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1: Medical emergency at 144 Schoolhouse Road, apartment 23, 144 Schoolhouse Road, apartment 23. Send me a reference to that earlier medical call.
0: And his last time?
1: 10-4, and it's going to be also the female is shaking.
0: Terrible.

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1: Valley View, man, sir. It's going to be a temp tag. 22465437. 22465437. Blue Dodge.
0: 4.
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0: 10-4, go ahead.
2: Highway 6 across from the high school with Louisiana 782 Delta November Romeo. 782 Delta November Romeo.

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1: Go ahead.
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Charlie Kilo Kilo 5498, Texas.

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1: Good one.

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1: 4.

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2: 2 Sulphur, Louisiana, 927 Foxtrot Sierra Tango. 927 Foxtrot Sierra Tango. Just north of 175.
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1: Sue's black Jeep that expires in December of 2026 in Clayton Claxton out of Lafayette, entrance confirmed.
2: Civil. 25 today.
1: 25.
2: I've been on traffic stop with on 191 near El Camino Road, Louisiana 28, Zulu 817756. Zulu 817756.

0: 3 has arrived at 144 Schoolhouse Road.
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2: Flight 4 that expires in 2029 to Emily Ramsey out of Manning. Interest confirmed. 10-4.

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0: Bunchy 5 optional on wall, currently 3024 35 by 923873. Got about 48 minutes of fuel remaining and 6 minutes out from base.
1: That's good, copy. 3024 35 by 923873 4 fuel 48 ETE 6. Well, that should be the last one we need, so we'll be talking to you on final landing.
0: That sounds good.

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0: Time to check the area 3343 Highway 45. 3343 Highway 45. Call advise be observed the older model old Toyota Camry in the area of the Enterprise plant. That is going to be directly across from that address. Possibly operated by one male subject.
1: Confirmed.

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1: Four seven on the other path, Louisiana, Zulu.

Cisco landing. On Highway 6, Edwards Manning. It's going to be a maroon filled with RAM. I don't know if it's like when you're ready.

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1: Charlie 970-151. Charlie
0: 970-151. Careful.
1: Where is that reckless driver at?
0: Call us, say he's going to be on 6 headed towards Manus.
1: Careful.
0: Just being 10-8 for this truck stop.

0: 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South Drive near the bypass, Louisiana 28958, Fox Fox, uniform 958, SSU.
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1: 26.
0: I patrol the entirety of the plant. There's no closed or locked gates, but there are multiple trespassing signs. I didn't observe anybody inside or around the property. I'll be back tonight.
1: So far.
2: H10-8 UTL, I believe I passed that white truck on my way into Melrose, but there's no other 595 in the area. I'll be 10-8.

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0: 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They are transporting, the ambulance is transporting, I believe, to Rapides in Alexandria.
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1: LA 28 at Dewey Wheels. Howard, Louisiana, 731, Delta Romeo Foxtrot. 731, Delta Romeo Foxtrot. The red GMC, Katie.

code enforcement. Traffic stop around the park lot going to Louisiana 28 0867 199 0867 199 Louisiana.

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1: Good.
0: 98 Chevy pickup black, tremendous food, years of Converse, Sirens 2030. Lights are showing clear.
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It is valid. 1050 prior is 29. M4 soft and brilliant.

0: ahead.
1: Hello.
0: I have a report of a vehicle driving northbound in the southbound lane. Call stated they were passing the fire department in Tulare, driving northbound in the southbound lane, unknown description.

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1: Alright. 10-4, 23-11.

And so in 14, it was 320, it comes back on the 2021 maroon ram that expires in 2029 to Brandon Hackett out of the river insurance system.

0: 4599, we are safe on deck at Jonesville Airport. 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
1: Dick, who is, he's been knocking on her door, just like moaning. 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

0: 24 Niners, 28 is going to be Louisiana, 598 Golf Charlie Hotel, 598 GCH.
1: 10-4. A 2016 Caddy, 4-door white in color, Sylvester Moss, Canty, expiration 2 of 27, flags are clear.
0: 10-4. Subject had a blowout on his car, and he pulled in her yard and was trying to get out of the roadway. We're making contact with her now.
1: 10-4.

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0: Okay, according to the notes, this says it's a brain bleed. Intracranial bleed. So, this is not going to be BLS.
1: 10-4, they said no special equipment.
0: Okay, if it's BLS, then it shouldn't be stat, right?
1: That all the time.

0: 35. Dollar General in Campy, 107 in the parking lot. Caller is a passerby stating that a white male, 5'6 or 5'7, looks like he might be on 966, has a large stick in his hand. She witnessed him, she believed trying to start a fire in the trash cans. She saw a large flame come from his person. She states that there are people still in the dollar store, so she's concerned about their welfare and wants someone to check it out.
1: Go ahead and search up Danny McDonald, common spelling, white male, and attach it to that call. Let's see who that's going to be.

0: Pollock, 2 dispatch. Traffic stop 165 northbound, just near the double bridges. 28 is going to be X-ray Charlie Foxtrot 241, repeating XCF 241.
1: 24.
2: 41 dispatch, I'm out with him.
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0: Can you answer 108 South Dayton Street in Converse? 108 South Dayton Street. There were reports of some threatening Facebook messages called to report it. 108 South Dayton Street in Converse.
1: Oh. 7, so are we able to get a hold of CP1 or CP2?

He was dumpster diving for some food. He was hungry. I made contact with him and told him to stay out of the lot. We'll be back 10-8.

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1: LA 115 at Woods Landing. Louisiana 567, Juliet Romeo Mike, 567 JRM, so yellow caravan.

0: Yes, sir. Log down. We made a walkthrough at Apollo. Also, try to make contact with CP1 and CP2 again. 17 is just now leaving Manny.
1: Okay.

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one. It appears that there's a third lock on the door that seems like it's from the inside. We use the keys to unlock the deadbolt and the doorknob, but we can't get in still. Also, are we even aware if this guy is aware that we're coming? Because the caller was third party.

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0: A P50, did you copy my traffic?
1: One route as well.
0: Four.

0: it's not going to shift. So in P50, are you code 4?
1: Snaggers, I'm headed this way.
0: 10-4. Did you copy my traffic, 50?
2: 10-50, go ahead with it.
0: Four. In reference to the 26 that you called in, I had advised Chantel Byers, Rosamond, California, valet, 1050 locals.
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1: Good.
0: For that Jacob subject, Acadia Parish advised that they do have a bench warrant, but they advise that they do not want them. It's 1050-29 on locals, and they're in CIC.
1: Yeah.

0: Blackfish 50.
1: Good. Good.
0: Oh, on the mail, Kenneth Howard, 3279. 4306532. I've got a Class E Echo suspended. Also, I have a 29. It's going to be through MPSO. Ready to appear in court 41326 for criminal arraignment on the charge of unauthorized entry of an inhabited dwelling.
1: Okay, well, if you can you email me a face sheet of this subject?
0: 10-4. On the female, Shanquithia Curry, 524 of 94. Or 26 of 94. She has a Class P PAPA suspended as well. Also showing 3 through the city marshal and 2 NCIC hits out of the state of Arkansas. Again, that's going to be in-state extradition only, no pickup.
1: Then I'll give the city marshal a 21.
0: You advised you will or you wish for me to?
1: 10-50, I'll call him.
0: 10-4.

0: correction on Kenneth 3279. He only has a class I. Class I is all I can locate, but the 29 is correct.
1: Jim, well, could you go ahead and test the CH for me?
0: 10-4, it's attached.
1: So, 1998, thanks.

Five sheet.

Yeah, she says so. It's traffic, Louisiana 998, Juliet, Charlie, Echo, 998, Juliet, Charlie, Echo. It's car wash 5-way off of MLK.

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1: Eso es.
0: Silver Leaf, but expires in 2027. Jessica and Stephen Danley are foreign. Interest is confirmed.
1: Beautiful.

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1: SB 7, Z4, you called me?
0: 10-4, can you give me a 21?
1: 10-4.

0: 25 on up, landed safe.
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1: 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The manager called saying that campsites 12, 13, 14, and possibly 15 have been driving their golf carts recklessly and blaring loud music.
0: Right.

0: 114 to dispatch.
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1: He should be out on the porch, but let me give him a call.
0: Yeah, there's several trailers all in one spot, and it's super dark out here. I ain't seeing much.

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1: Rescue 1 is off Herman Memorial and route to Beaumont. Fuel is 130 HFE 2100, 30 minutes en route.
0: Rescue 1, that's a copy. Three souls on board, fuel 130, ETE 30, RA 2, HFE 2100, PAR 135, 2 BMT for fuel. However, to cut you off on that one, we are going to need three more flight plans from you for everything you've done in Memorial Herman.
1: Try again for Memorial Herman.
0: Rescue 1, we're going to need the flight plans from Memorial Herman to the airport, and then we're going to need the flight plan from the little hop at the airport, and then for the flight plan back to Memorial Herman for the group pickup. We haven't been able to contact you for any of this.
1: On the CENTCOM, you're breaking up.
0: Air Rescue 1, how am I coming in now?
1: Clear now.
0: Rescue 1, we are going to need flight plans from your lift from Memorial Herman to the airport at AXH. We're going to need your flight plan from the little hop at AXH, and we are going to need your flight plan from Memorial Herman back to, or sorry, from AXH to Memorial Herman. We haven't been able to contact you for any of these flight plans.

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1: Rescue 1, go ahead.
0: It's 100 minutes, one solo on board, HFE 2100, 10 minutes en route.
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3: I've got an abandoned vehicle out here at Park Nagley. Survivor really copy of February 28th.
4: Interest is confirmed.
1: From AXH back to Memorial Hermann. However, per Skytrack, we also had you do a hop at AXH. We had you lifting up and then back down again. What was going to be the flight plan for that little hop?
0: From Houston Southwest back to Memorial Hermann, fuel was 140, 10 minutes en route. HFE 2100.
1: That's a copy. We have that flight plan. However, per Skytrack and GPS tracking, we had you lifting from AXH and then landing back at AXH. Looks like you might have repoed over to another part of the airport. We are going to need a flight plan for that little lift.
3: Mission attached. Beautiful, thank you.
0: Q1, the repositioned on the South Houston Southwest. The fuel was

0: 9:09 when someone board HFE was 100 feet. Time en route was 30 seconds.
1: Rescue 1 copy, 1 solo on board, fuel 90, ETE 1, RA 2, HFE 100, part 91 for that little hop. Thank you much.
0: Thank you.

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0: Through. You're 171. No 28 available. It's going to be a silver Nissan Altima.
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1: 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Unable to locate anybody riding any golf carts. There's no one outside at this moment. No action taken.

0: 1710 Highway 490, Damon's Tire. 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States he saw a figure walk past his window. He is hiding in his bedroom closet waiting on NPSO. 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He's requesting deputy assistance.
1: Terrible.

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1: Four, we have a report of a signal 20I at Boyd Road and Highway 112 in Elmer. It's one vehicle crash with injuries.
0: 10-4 en route.

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0: headquarters. Be advised, our unit's going to be 10-8. We'll close it out at left. And be advised, Super 1X, we can make frequent passes in the area.
1: Could you be back and roster quality in for that female in room 107? The front desk and the trauma unit on scene advised that they hear screaming coming from her room, but she won't open the door for them.
0: I'll be in route with you 107.

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0: 10-4, also vehicle 1, Louisiana 818, Juliet, Foxtrot Kilo, 818 JFK, gray Honda Accord.
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0: 13-9.
1: Okay.
0: I had 21F requests for this residence for the next 2 weeks in the late night hours due to the alleged threat that was made against his life. He said he had already filed a report on that. If you would leave the call open, I'm going to add some notes to it and I'll close it out.

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1: Six, 48216, Van Roxy, NRMC, this is female.

0: for the storm 54. Please be route to 427 Johnson Drive, 427 Johnson Drive. The SO advised they received a 911 hang-up call from that number. They called back and the female said she didn't need assistance, but there could be a 103 heard in the background.
1: 10-4.

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0: 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SS is going to be standing by for recovery.
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0: 10-4.
1: Southbound I-49. We have a 2017 Suburban Grayer Tan on the side of the road with a blown tire. They have a tire, they just need a jack.

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1: Going on a traffic stop, 171 North near Graham Road with Zulu 867143. Zulu 867143.

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2: 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Headed east or west?
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1: He was 171. Be south to LA 10, 28th Street, Louisiana. Whiskey 355-460. Whiskey 355-460, Louisiana. Be a maroon Dodge pickup.

0: 17, go ahead.
1: 2019 GMC pickup flight to James and Bryce McCormick Converse expires 2030. Flights are showing clear. The 26 comes back class Echo to the Bryce McCormick. No show to be valid. Clear 29.
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Take down Texas Tags, Robert Paul, 5079. Robert Paul, 5079. That's the vehicle belonging to that, made that took to the hospital. Just make note of that. I had quite a DM step in, talk with the clerk, let them know what's going on.

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0: Lynn Craig, not sure how she spells it. July 27th, correction, July 26th of 2007.
1: Region 373.
2: That's the 154 southbound I-49. Change the tire. I'd be a 28 just a second. Four. 28 is going to be Oklahoma. Uniform Sierra Romeo 589. USR 589.
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2: It's going to be a brown Chevy Tahoe.
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0: 2946, Highway 71. 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
1: 10-4, I'm going to 97.
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0: Can you look up a Jason Higgins? 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

0: Hi, so it's B7. You're unable to find Jason Tegan. Do you possibly have an interest?
1: She's saying 19 months, so probably January. That's all I got.

0: SO37, we're unable to locate Jason Deacon's with the date of birth. We can make him anywhere close to 19.
1: Can you possibly look on the text services office or 911 and see if there's anybody with that last name that lives off of Pilcher Road? She's saying it's directly off Pilcher Road. Give you a quick update. They got a medical service coming over here. She's disoriented, hardly have any clothing. She knows she took a nap, but she doesn't remember her boyfriend's name hardly, where she come from, where she's headed, her address, no cell phone, no ID.

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1: 24.
0: Yeah, 124, we're about 10 minutes out from the provided coordinates. Have you guys got a patient update?
1: Yeah, I've got a approximately 50-ish year old male, multiple rollover with ejection. Found him snoring respirations. 10-point pupils. We gave him 0.5 Narcan. He did kind of respond a little bit to that. Right now, we see he got some abrasions across the abdomen. Look like a deformity to the left knee. He is starting to get a little combative right now. He's got 18 gauges of FAC. He's on his stack 102, satin on his level one room. Got a respiratory rate of 30 and 21. Pressure is 30 over 81. And I think fire department is wanting y'all to land up by the interstate due to the wet conditions out here.
2: SP-17,
0: SP-23, y'all want to go for? 10-4, we'll change to the concrete pad by the interstate. Is fire already in route there?
1: Let me check.
3: Green fire to air med, turn the setting up the zone as we speak.

0: 23, Shalim. You check your phone, I just sent you a picture.
1: Air Force. Air Force, 29, can I? Few minutes live, y'all can be landing on.
0: Office 124, we're still about 7 minutes out.
1: Careful.

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1: 124, that's a good copy. I've got you landed safe.
2: At the 159 southbound I-49, call about Columbia tractor trailer, first numbers of the plate is 3580, possibly a Louisiana plate. Passes the vehicle is swerving all over the roadway, going into the grass. It's going to be near the 159 southbound, heading southbound.
3: Airport.

0: 21.
1: Your victim's going to be a white box truck. No injuries. They relocated to the 182 eastbound on the shoulder. Your suspect is going to be a gray Chevy with a U-Haul.

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0: Can you be en route to 780 Front Street, Suite 202? 780 Front Street, Suite 202. For a fire alarm, point of activation is going to be master bedroom smoke. Key holder just called in and advised that he sent someone over to check the change the batteries earlier, so he's unsure if it's going to be an actual alarm or something to do with the batteries.
2: Just to let you know, we are not on scene just yet. We're still trying to locate fish.

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No smoking business. Monday, Tuesday, we can establish the Front Street Command.

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0: The 100 westbound, Georgia tag, Delta, Bravo, Delta, 9352. DBD, 9352, on a gray RAV4.
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1: ES-23.
0: I-49 southbound to 191 exit. Be able to CMV main trailer 546-4069. 546-4069 main trailer.
1: 4.
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0: That is a main trailer that you advise you're out with?
1: Triple.
0: Triple, can you check the last four, 8254, 8254? I've got a 29.
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1: This is going to have 2206, and this is going to be 8254, so 1022. 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
0: 5915, Brunswick. Looks like Louisiana. Correction. U.S. Army tag, Alpha, November 2026, AN 2026, a black Honda Accord.

0: 26 Street, number? Coming out of 20 eastbound at the 124, out of California, trailer tag 4, Victor Zulu, 1454. 4VZ, 1454, out of California, on a white semi-trailer.
1: 1-4.

0: So you have 24 regions, right?
1: 24.
0: 20 westbound is going to take the 93 exit with a cement truck that has no 28 to the rear.

0: 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You can show us clear. 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

0: PS23, Route 3.
1: It's 23.
0: I-49 southbound, 186 exit. I've got a solar truck, Texas 211 Bravo 333, 211B 333, Texas truck.
1: 4.

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1: Yes.
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0: 10-9.
1: That's 10-4 on the traffic stop. When you go 10-8, your traffic's remaining on scene, dispatch 2.

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0: 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He's replacing her. 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
0: Info. 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
1: 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L090256. Loaded, low one. 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
1: TS-24.
0: 520 westbound, I'm going to take the 86 with Illinois, 818-265 Sierra Tango. 818-265 ST, Illinois. It's on a white van trailer.

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Mile with Texas Whiskey Sierra November 2168. Standby. Let me see if I can give you a better plate. Yeah, it's going to be Whiskey Sierra November 2146 out of Texas.

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1: Two nine seven go down the road.
0: We received a call advising that female subject with fishing poles is going to be walking in the area. The caller advised she's afraid of these subjects stripping wires from the property that's next door abandoned.

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0: Next, I'll try to suit whenever to make contact with the marshal.
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It's 33. I'll head up there.

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1: Okay. 132 southbound, North Carolina tags, Mike Alpha Papa 8854. Mike Alpha Papa 8854.
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1: 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I'm going to go with 10A. 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
1: 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Flags are clear. 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
1: Animal complaint at 448 White Street. I'm on the line with F1 now.
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0: 19, I made contact with F1. 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
0: Next going to be a 6-hour P226, 40 caliber. Serial number is going to be Uniform 656691. 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
1: Equal.
2: Echo is B16. 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
3: Equal, thank you.
1: I'm calling from the phone company of a general fire alarm. No contact with the homeowner. She is not at the residence. She did make contact back with the alarm company and stated that she thinks it could be a false alarm. We do have the fire department en route. Can you think this morning?
4: 10-4.

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2: Seven five two Juliet Tango Delta comes back on 2011 Chevrolet Traverse. It's bright in color. Show to expire May 2028. It's Melissa Carroll of Hornbeck. Insurance is confirmed.
3: 10-4.
1: Feet behind the residence at a pond. White male. Two white males. 10-4.

0: headquarters. 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She's with an Angela critter. 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
1: First name is going to be Stetson. It's spelled Sierra Tango Echo Tango Sierra Oscar November. Last name is Creamer, like coffee creamer. Date of birth 6/28/95, white male.

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0: First, Jake Scallion. 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Emma. Sierra Charlie Alpha Lima Lima Israel Oscar November, date of birth 1/17/98. Should come back to a white male or an Indian male.
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125 and a quarter. 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All units 1-10-8.

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1: Southbound 132, Texas, Victor Sierra Romeo 1136. Victor Sierra Romeo 1136, code 4.

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1: 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It's on a green Ram pickup.

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1: 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You'll speak to Mr. Walker about property damage.
0: 10-4.
2: I'm going 10-8. I'll put some notes in this call. Just hold it up for me, please. But you can take all the units and put them 10-8.
3: 10-1.

0: near the Chopin exit of 114 southbound. Got a signal 18, call about 7 flat tire. He has all the equipment, but his jack is not working. He's requesting a unit with the jack to assist.
1: 10-4, ma'am. I'll be in up.

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2: 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I'll feel like from here.
3: He advised regional for suspension on Louisiana 26-00-840-5871, 00-840-5871 on the Ashley subject. And can you check 29 out of the saw, please?

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1: SN1.
0: 9, and the reason for suspension is going to be failure to pay required tax.
1: Yeah, well, thank you, ma'am.
2: Region 3. Yeah, I-20 eastbound at 124 out of Tennessee, 715370 Tango, 715370T out of Tennessee. My wife's in my trailer.

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1: 10-4, standby.

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1: 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I'll have y'all canceled, guys.
0: Dead for.
2: The pilot man advising that officer won't be on until Monday. They said she can give him a call. Then she said she'll talk to him again. But they all closed.

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1: Yes, we're on the traffic stop. Louisiana 28589. Juliet Mike Zulu 589. 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

0: Es traducción, ¿no?
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0: 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Suzuki shows to be maroon in color. It expires December 2027 to Vinny Brown Jr. of Florine. Insurance is confirmed.
1: 10-4, I'm back tonight.
0: 10-4.
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1: US 84 at Chi-Chi Dam Road, Louisiana 827 Gillette November Alpha. Louisiana 827 Gillette November Alpha. It's a black Camaro.
0: Can you repeat one more time?
1: Louisiana 827 Gillette November Alpha. Louisiana 827 Gillette November Alpha.
0: Good morning.

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0: 19, traffic stop, Highway 6 and 476, Louisiana 708, Hotel November Golf. 708, Hotel November Golf.

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0: DL, real clear, just got a one in person hit, just make sure it's not good. Landon, L-A-N-D-I-N, first name, Palomo, P-A-L-O-M-O, white male, 29 of 89.
2: Region 3. I'm 20 eastbound, about the 110. Louisiana 633, Juliet, Quebec, X-ray, 633, JX, correction, JQX, Louisiana, or red and white Camaro.

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Zulu 642195, Z642195, a red pickup.

0: 30, sir.
1: Put a name in the deck. Creature in the narrative. Trying to see if there's a 26 attached to it.
0: So far, it's going to be 1050, 29s on that Palomo subject. It's going to be a similarity.
1: Hey, well.
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0: Not finding anything on the Brennan Mayu. Negative on that social as well for anything out of Louisiana.
2: 10-4. He said he's never had a ID or anything. I was just checking.
0: 7-1.
2: Close.

0: 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Let me hit the parking lot.
1: Cypress at Crosley, be out Louisiana, 962 Juliet Yankee Uniform, 962 JYU, Louisiana, on a gray Mazda.
2: I'm going to be I-20 eastbound at the 108 out of Indiana, Papa 811197, P811197 out of Indiana on a white semi-trailer.

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1: Yeah, 55, Region 3.
2: 55.
1: I'm 20 eastbound at the 113, out of Mississippi. Juliet Alpha, 5168. JA5, 168, Mississippi, on a white Chevrolet Silverado.
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1: Texas Delta Victor 04, November 35. Texas Delta Victor 04, November 35.

0: which, so I have the other return coming back to the nursing home. Another patient going from the nursing home to dialysis is not in our system, so they'd need to call that patient in.
1: We were just out of the truck whenever you sent the message. I will let them know. Thank you.
0: Copy that. Thanks.

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1: 1553, we have the address, but we need a lot number, trailer park.

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0: Clear for. Two shows in a row. We'll head to the trail down.
1: 1507, copy. 1169, did they say if they were calling it in, or?
0: It's going to begin next week, so we're good. Let's go get the other one.
1: Copy that, thank you. I have an emergency for you, 1508.

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0: gotta stick on 99, headed your way. It's gonna be a gold Buick going north on Highway 117, headed towards Primersol.
1: Where are you going?
0: It's gonna be swerving all over the roadway.
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We'll be out at the Family Dollar in Province Hall, Louisiana, 28477 Juliet Yankee Sierra, 477 JYS.

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2: 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Class India. 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
1: Up at 7103 Highway 9 with Louisiana 259 Hotel Sierra Golf. 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
4: 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It's going to be Alpha Kilo Sierra Yankee 426.

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1: 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Sounds like signal record. 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
1: Traffic, Texas Highway, Miles Sale Street, Texas 28, Yankee Golf, Kilo 5069, Yankee Golf, Kilo 5069, silver and color, 4-inch.

Just the last one of a call pinged in at 433 New Rose Road. In reference to a complaint with the caller Kendrick Brown, who's advising that he has a court order document.

advising that his neighbors is not to make any contact with him. Today there was an issue with his yard man. 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No threats was made, no parent restraining order. He would just like to report it.

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I could just hire anyone. In Harlan Road, Louisiana, 246, Fox, I mean, Echo, Sierra Lima, 246, ESL. 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

0: 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MPD advised if you're coming from Walmart, it's going to be on the left hand side.
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0: Alright. Traffic stop, Highway 9 in Lakeside Gas Station in Louisiana. Trailer tag, Juliet 400232. It's gonna be a 18-wheeler. I'll give you the 28 later.
1: 24.
2: The 5 negatives, what's the traffic order?
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1: When you clear and go to 10A, you got a call pending at 118 Laurel Street. It's going to be a house right next to the Promise on Store. 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

0: I can be en route to that call, sir, on Wall Street.
1: Dibble. Parking lot of the gas station at East Mark and Preston, Louisiana Tag 261, Foxtrot, Papa Golf 261, FPG of Black Nissan Altima.

1220 Texas Street. A concerned citizen advised that approximately 20 minutes prior to calling, he saw a female subject in a white vehicle with tint tags that was hitting a child in the face. He advised that the child looked to be like 3 years old. The vehicle's probably no longer there, being this 20 minutes ago. So one.

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1: 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He didn't have a criminal history. 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
0: Careful. Thank you.

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0: Traffic stop, Highway 9 in Lakeside Gas Station with Louisiana 203 Juliet Charlie Alpha 203 JCA. Already have the 20 pulled up. You just open the
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0: This is Bison of a medical at 280 Wilkerson Road. It's going to be for a 93-year-old male who's having trouble standing and incontinent at this time.
1: Next, I'm gonna take the street. I'll take that.
0: Yes, sir.
2: 37 to 15. I'm at University in 504. If you want me to take it.
1: You can. You gonna be close to 9?
2: 10-4, sir. Break negatives. You can show me in a row.
0: 10-4.
3: Larry, date of birth 12/1/56, black male.

Can I get turned out to Walgreens, 300 Kaiser Avenue? Make contact with the employee, Danica. She advised that a black male subject wearing a gardener's hat came into the business and took a power bank charger. She was unable to give me any further description, but she advised that she does have camera footage.

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0: Copy that. It's the 1134. They should be there soon, guys.
1: Excuse me. Thank you.

Twain, eastbound Mopolos 25. White CMV, white box, Texas trailer plate 257, Bravo 220, 257, B220, Texas.

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1: 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They're not really wanting to get out of our way.
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0: Really 117 and Grant Road, be out with a maroon Santa Fe, Louisiana temp tag, 2299-6291, 2299-6291.

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Highway 9 and Harlan Road, stand by for 28 off the out with an 18-wheeler in a trailer.

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1: 1132, this is Frank Wong. Go ahead. Go ahead.
0: Yeah, we're leaving the hospital. We're about 7-8 minutes south from y'all.
1: Good copy. We're passing the Creek Highway now. We should have somebody on scene within 5 minutes to give us a patient update.
0: 10-5, we'll be listening.

0: 9. You gonna need troop or you gonna work it?
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0: 31. Zulu 719-270-3, Quebec 2001, Cedars out white and colors to the 4S hauling out of Belmont. Registration is expired as of June 2026. Insurance confirmed.
1: The Maxway parking lot. Probably a lot of subject there just hanging around. Appears to be Signa 98. Could you go up there and check it out?
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0: stand for?
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2: 10-4. You're making it back 10-8, you're going to be doing it.
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2: 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Mainly just shook up. 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
1: All units, be 10-8, ma'am. Trauma 3 for transporting that patient to Natchez.

0: a potential fire, parking behind our rescue truck on the roadway.
1: Hi.
0: There's really no place to put you up here.
2: And who?

0: 15, is there anyone close to the courthouse?
1: South, thanks.
0: Heard a reported call of a report of a child custody exchange. Tyler Clark and his child's mother. Tyler Clark is turning on Church Street and needs a deputy to stand by while they do the custody exchange. Female subject is Alicia Rambo. He's going to be in a black Kia Sphere.
1: 10-4, next, are they going to do it in the parking lot across from the courthouse?
0: 10-4.
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0: 49 northbound at the 119 with Texas Whiskey X-Ray Golf 8182. Texas Whiskey X-Ray Golf 8182 is from Black Chevy Equinox.
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0: 386 Juliet Mike Mike. I'm back to a 2023 Nissan Murano gray in color to William, subject at a Celine. Flags are clear, insurance confirmed.
1: Triple.
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0: Westbound on Highway 28 at St. Clair Road. Louisiana 28, disabled veteran tag, 74633. 3 standby for final 20, white 4 Bronco.
1: 4.

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0: Negative contact. I'm going to try a second address at 801 LA 459.
1: 24. Region 330.
0: I-49, northbound at the 127, white Honda Accord, 10-28, 10-48.
1: Confirmed.

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0: Traffic stop, Highway 9, Harlan Road. Stand by for 28. I'll be out with a white Chevy in a trailer.
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1: Key runners in for me, please.
0: Go ahead, sir.
1: 1 Hotel Golf Charlie Yankee 1 Foxtrot 2 6 Papa Alpha 028976.
0: Thank you so much. Can I get you to check University and the bypass, University and the bypass? Is something in reference to a possible signal 18? I only received the one call in reference to it. Caller advised that it's going to be a dark colored sedan. I know I'll make a model advised that it has the splashers on a female inside.
2: A 2016 Chevy, white in color, to a Dodge, subject identical to Donald. Flights are cleared. Insurance is confirmed, but the registration is expired.
3: 2-4, my ticket rider's showing it. Go back to Air Dodge. Can you confirm?
2: You 10-9. You came in 10-1.
3: They put Air Dodge, so insurance is confirmed to take form. 10-4, that 2016 we had a Class E 10183552, 10183552, Air Dodge, showing he's good.

0: the traffic. You advise to run the 26 on what's this on?
1: Did you copy the 26 information?
0: 10-4, but we didn't copy the rest of your traffic.
1: 10-4, the ticket rider is showing that he's wanted. Can you confirm?
0: Stand by.

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1: 4, thank you. 1221.
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1: Coming off of 480 over here.
0: 10-4.
1: I was. 10-4.

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1: 4.
0: US 165 turned in speed max. That was a black SUV, 1028, 1048.
1: 10-4.

0: 31 Lexus, 25 at the Orange 4.
1: For I uploaded it to the call. It's going to be an FTA for a court ordered summons for traffic offense. It's going to be failure to stop the vehicle, entering a stop or yield at an intersection.
0: Okay, four, thank you. Sir, you can cancel it, please.
2: Stand for it.
3: Green
4: team. 797-801,
3: LA 459.
4: Good morning. He advised that the receipt is that the DC, I have to check with the receipt.
5: 10-4.

0: office 1822. Respect to a Class B belonging to a Manevola of Champagne out of Lafayette. Expires 2029, no 29.
1: Nineteen sixty, 2783-1960 to a Stephen Roger Dawson. Just trying to confirm the status.

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1: I-49 northbound at the 131, with Louisiana 902 Hotel Alpha Uniform, Louisiana 902 Hotel Alpha Uniform, some black Jeep, signal 18.

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0: Sir, can you be arrested at 200 block of Bragg Street? A caller saying that he has been hearing what's been sound like explosions going off for the last 30 to 45 minutes. He's unaware if it may or may not be fireworks. So that it's been happening over the course of a couple of days as well.

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0: 45 hier bei Sonnenszene eines Himmels.
1: 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Most time he don't come in, it's an office to get there.
0: Yeah, well.

0: Right here, Gordon.
1: Yeah, Gordon.
0: I'm here, a guy outside just told me that Larry Benjamin left.
1: Let me give him a call back. He should have stayed until the officer arrived.
0: Simple. Louisiana 006833199 to the French Market Field. Again, the mileage 160-282, 160-282.

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1: Flight address of 1087, Highway 114 with Louisiana Tech, 234 Juliet Kilo Delta, 234 JKD, a black 44.
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0: You said what's all coordinate?
1: Let's call August 31st, 831.
0: Well, thanks.
1: And that's going to be what's all, but has a 15?
0: Simple.
1: Thank you, sir.

0: 33. A 62A point of activation is going to be Stone 3 back rear door. The alarm company advised they was able to make contact with the key holder. Didn't provide the correct code.
1: 10-4.

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1: Therefore.

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0: Traffic stop, Highway 9 in Lakeside with Louisiana, Victor Zulu Whiskey, 238 DZW 238.
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0: There's no signs of a forced entry. 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
1: Myself in 321 at 235 Providence Road in Tensall Parish in reference to a commercial fishing complaint.
0: 10-4.
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0: desert.
1: Traffic, Highway 12, just past mile marker 17. We're going to be within Calcasieu Parish. Louisiana 818 Golf Hotel Yankee. Again, 818 Golf Hotel Yankee.
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1: 10-4 is a Class E. It's valid, expires in 2030. No prior on the GL. If you need a CCA, let me know.

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0: 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Bravo Yankee 098. 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
1: Southbound on US 165, Louisiana 28, 968, Golf X-ray Echo, 968, Golf X-ray Echo. Stand by for final 20. It's going to be a silver Cadillac Escalade.
2: 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I'll be 1019.
0: Final stop, southbound 165.
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0: Canceled. 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
1: Indeed, partner.

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0: South Drive. It's going to be the lot off 62A. 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
1: GSX I-20 eastbound at the 30. Now Louisiana, 272 Juliet Charlie Lima, 272 JCL, Superior 4, folks.
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-1247. 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
0: 10-6 northbound, the 177, Louisiana, Zulu. 374-705, Z. 374-705, it's going to be on a white Chevrolet pickup.
1: 10-4.
0: Exit. I'm coming to a stop on the off ramp.
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2: Can I have you been out in the area of Dixie Street, Bella, and in Home Street area? Have a report of two fellas riding, four wheelers, should be a green and a gray.
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1: Can you get the fire department to be en route to 1609 Janet Lane? Just received a call about smoke coming from a bathroom. Blackstone?
0: Copy.
1: I'm going to get close and I'll be right to the location.
0: Stand for.

0: to?
1: Sir, what is the name of this whole thing?
0: I'm not sure. I'm about to pass by in a second. I'll let you know.

0: 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So give me about 5 minutes, and I'll let you know if they're still there.
1: You code 4?
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2: Can you repeat your traffic? You are echoing.
3: Address is 109 Janet Lane, and the call was saying there was smoke coming from the bathroom.

0: 18 Ranger 3, I'd say approximately 25 feet.
1: Support. Enemy Clayton.
0: Clayton on 425. Between Clayton and Fowles.
1: Support.

0: Asphalt is 142.
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0: I get you to be around to still stand 2 lines, 54 lines, for a minor accident, the roadway is blocked involving a white vehicle and a gray vehicle.

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0: headquarters.
1: Yeah, we checked the area. We'll be 10-8 UTL.
0: 10-4.
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0: doesn't work.
1: Curtis is going to be en route. Do we have anything on that?
0: Send out for 21.
2: Now here's the GE5, code 4.

had some workers here that were pressurizing the sewer system with smoke. The document did report that there was some smoke and it came from her toilet. We don't find anything. There's no abnormal gas readings, no smoke inside of the structure at this time. The structure is going to be turned back over to the occupant. All units will be returned to service. Engine want to remain on scene. I'll gather some information. Command will be turned over to Captain Fisher.

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1: 34.

0: 5943 about, I've tried the number several times. He just goes to voicemail. Maybe it's just a phone that fell off of a vehicle or something. And check the area.
1: 10-4, you said it's right outside of Martin's?
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1: 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F3, Highway 190 West, which is just before Dog Flesh Road, if you're going west.

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1: Do your route to 4716 Highway 3278, 4716 Highway 3278. Gonna have a disturbance. Caller advised that her husband is trying to hit both her and their daughter. No weapons at this time.
0: 10-4.
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3: 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The wife is going to be separated from her husband at this time. She's outside awaiting deputies. She advised she's in a safe location. She will not provide me whereabouts she's at in the house.

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2: -33.
4: Subject. Hey, well, what are they for?
2: You to appear on charges of aggravated assault and disturbing the peace. The other one's also going to be a failure to appear.
4: Standpoint.
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1: Highway 139 is Fortescue Road. That was a blue F-150, 23.
3: E-43.
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0: up along the side with me. 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
1: I would, but there's nobody on the front side.
0: 531 at the front.
2: I'm to the front. 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
1: 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No, I guess 33 nuts.
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0: F-55 region 3. Twenty westbound at 107. Yeah, with a signal 18 tire. It's a silver Dodge Ram pulling a Boeing trailer.
1: F-55.
0: 1071.
1: Volo westbound near Well Road for a white SUV, supposedly 299, all over the roadway.
0: 10-4. White SUV is all they gave.
1: I got a plate 671 Echo Uniform Zulu. 671 EUZ.
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0: 43.
1: 226 is in the negative. Could you check when it, when Parrish and Jackson Parrish are 29s on both, please?
2: Several.

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0: 25 Mile Post 20, Louisiana 28, 913, Juliet Echo Delta, 913 JED, Gray Honda Accord.
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0: Nice and accurate. Can we go ahead and just get EMS here, just for precaution for Mr. Michael?
1: 10-4.
0: Traffic, TNM, I believe. 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
2: I want to refer to
0: 2-4.

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1: Negative all units, and that is 1064. Negative SO, all units, and that is 1064.

0: 65, milepost 20, Louisiana 28, November 625831, N 625831, Black Toyota Corolla.
1: For which disposition last?
0: Citation issue.
1: Citation. Too far.
2: The fire department is en route to help with the lift assist.

0: Unit I-49. I-49 is a 61 southbound. I see a black sedan. If it's not there, it'll be a little further south, but it's supposed to be near the Turkey Creek exit.
1: 10-4.

0: Esaú, el final. Have a report of a signal 20, Texas Highway, just right up from 476. This other vehicle that hit them kept going. They are on 476 at this time. Texas Highway 476.
1: Tempo. Is that vehicle coming towards me, or which way is it going? Hit and run vehicle.
2: E44, sir.
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2: 244. LA 117 in Grant Road, Oklahoma, November Charlie Sierra, 845, NCS 845 on a silver GMC train.
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2: I'll be transporting the mill 1015 to DC, starting miles 3967, 3967.
3: Careful. They're reporting a 54 wreck on Gangster Subway near the 476 cutout. Reporting a 54 wreck on Gangster Highway near the 476 cutout. Please respond.
0: Front one engine 8 en route.
3: 1024?
0: Yes. 19, that's 19. You say that was a hit and run or just signal 20?
3: The other vehicle turned off, sir, on 476. They did stop.
0: 10-4. Show me a route to that for me.
3: 10-4.

0: What job? Get that form from him. Got off with the supervisor and the nurse. The last he said number four, bring him on in. It's clear.
1: Matt Holler has no injuries. The other two passengers called and said that she was shaken up. I do have a candy in your mouth.
2: Good job, man.

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1: Five six again, 1097. Team, go up 476 there and check that black truck.
2: Civil. Ten 5 near the 3J's there, code 4. Be back 10-8, 10-98.
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3: 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Doesn't expire until 2028. Registered to a Kenneth McKinley. And it's 10 feet long.

0: 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I reached 3 tonight.
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0: 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Showing flags are going to be clear and the insurance is confirmed.
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0: Roger, it's got field 26. It's going to be out of New Mexico. Number's going to be 519-295-944. 519-295-954. We're going back to Rufus Evans, Jr.
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0: 10-50, go ahead.
1: This is going to be the vehicle that we sent an email out for. It's going to be the Volvo for the stolen vehicle out of Washington Parish. A blue 2006 Chevy pickup. I'll send the HID information and just confirm you are out this vehicle, correct?
0: 10-4, I'm out this vehicle.
2: E33, that is 10-4-623.

0: Go for it.
1: Vanessa.
2: Fraser.
1: Yes, ma'am. All officers being first responders have been cleared by Acadian. As of now, they have had 3 patient refusals. All units back in service.
2: Yeah, all right.
3: A resident stay there?
4: Yeah, we're about to leave.
3: Yeah, just stay there for a second. I'm giving you a 21. At 17.
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7: 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Can head that way.
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3: 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It's an instructional permit, but can you try to find me a suspended 26 or a valid 26, please?
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0: From Louisiana, client sign 006-397-265. 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
1: Temple.
0: You need us to hold up and cry, or we can clearly continue on.

0: anymore.
1: Jamin doesn't have a valid 26. The only 26 he has is the tip, and once he's satisfied, that'll be turned into a 20, into a valid 26 with the same number.
0: Correct.
1: Correct. No valid 26.

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2: 37, I'm about to pull up on you.
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0: Niagara City 33, are you ready for traffic from Washington Pierce?
1: 94.
0: They advise the hit is valid. Please tow the vehicle and arrest whoever is in the vehicle per Sergeant Maggie's request.
1: 10-4. This is 33, give me 21.

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1: Dallas at Cedar. 489 Julia Foxtrot uniform. 489 JSU. I'm a room. Grand Marquis.
2: I'm on fellow suspect, man, Reverend Miranda.
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2: Go ahead and Reverend Miranda as well.
3: Stand 4, thank you. 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

0: 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Stand by while we attempt to verify out of Texas.
1: 10-4, thank you.

0: Or 64. You can get a unit route to 1508 Ringgold Avenue, 1508 Ringgold, the First Assembly God Church. 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
1: Careful.

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0: next. 2-4.
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0: We at Bank. Texas. DV. 10 Papa 99. DV. 10 Papa 99, Texas. Silver Charger.
1: Marco 140140 northbound. It's going to be a very large box in the roadway blocking one lane of traffic.
2: We're 33 right now.
1: 10-4, 15-4.
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1: Thanks.
0: I'm going 10 Nation to DC. What you got?
1: A large box in the Broadway blocking one lane of traffic near the 140 northbound, 140 northbound, I-49.
0: Been around.

0: and he's also driving at a high rate of speed.
1: For 911 is taking an open line call from 2602 4 mile loop, 2602 4 mile loop. Possible domestic could be heard in the background.
2: Careful.
3: Yeah, 285 Black Ford F-150.
4: Pepper.

0: at 216. Just be advised, they just called 911 again. Sounds like some type of verbal altercation, arguing over Cash App.
1: Civil.

0: 11-9, should we get any hit confirmation of Refstel 29?
1: Working on it. I'm trying to figure out if this is a confirmation of extradition. They did not say if they wanted to hold place. They said that they're the department that holds the warrant. So I'm having to contact a separate agency.

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another Cigna 99. It's going to be a white RV carrying a box trailer. Males will be on the phone, swerving from lane to lane, from the yellow lane to the white lane.

0: Relay dispatch. 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
1: These charges.
2: 10-4, what were the charges?
1: One and a half pounds greater than or equal to 1 gram, less than 4 grams, felony 3, no bond.
2: 10-4.
3: Make sure any available unit that's able to take a signal 99 near my marker 116 northbound.
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0: Go ahead, 15.
1: Okay, the roadway's clear on I-49 to 140. The boxer's out of the road.
0: 10-4, and in reference to that 21, it's going to be a 10-4 on that Baker subject.
1: Ten four next, Mikey. I'll get it figured out.

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255. 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

0: said something a little bit verge of negative for Wawa prior. Can you say that his name, please? Elizabeth Birch, can you pin on that 26?
1: Inform, ma'am. The 26 is 886805. 7886805. Should come back to it. Daniel DeSoto out of Pineville.
0: 4. Stand by.
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10-4.

Can I just have the 351 Second Street Apartment 6, 351 Second Street Apartment 6, in the contact of Marty Hutto. He's requesting to speak with an officer in reference to thinking that his food has been tampered with. 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
1: 3 and 4. 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
2: 10
1: 4. Need somebody up here with me to shut this road down. Three, three, three. Blue GMC pickup.

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1: Temper, go ahead with the address or CAD number.
2: Okay, CAD number is going to be Charlie 144594, C144594.
3: Four.
4: Easy 5. It's 34, Calhoun LaSalle Line. 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

We have a record. Really? Do we have a record coming yet?

0: 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That's the Bean.
1: Hello.
2: Rescue 3's and service is about to leave for Bermuda Road. Say that number again, 1212.
0: It's going to be 1219 at 1219 Bermuda Road.
2: Got the number, thanks, 1219.
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4: Never next talk on that man subject. We did confirm that 29, correct?
5: The Evans subject we confirmed it, but the NAS subject was clear, I believe.
4: Definitely.

0: 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She's having a mic problem. She'll answer everybody in just a second.
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0: Sergeant G, Red River. 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I'm going to transport my ground shot.
1: Ten four, you're out of negative. Ten four, negative. Ten four, you were 38. 32, be back there. 39.
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Galen Harris, out of Clinton, Mississippi. Expires August 26th.

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1: 24.
0: It's going to be Louisiana 922-7719. 922-7719.
1: 24.
0: Okay, I added some notes in there. I received a firearm from this location. I'm going to do a supplement to this report.

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0: 41.
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0: Sir, can you go to 213 North Staten Street? 213 North Staten Street. And speak to Mr. Sullivan about stepping his debit card. 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
1: 10-4 out.
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2: We should just put this on the last. Never mind, it clears.
3: Notation. They're not clear. It's clear on my end.
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0: 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You had 20 with you.
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0: 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Got a 21 ready to copy also.
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0: You just hold on to it for
1: me. 10-4. 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
2: We got the vibe that line's clear. I did speak with that detective in that ORI. He's been advised where that vehicle is going. He's going to let the owner know.
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Be en route to 332 Henry Avenue, 332 Henry Avenue, in reference to a medical NFV and NPH is outside.

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0: 51 Rescue 3 and 118 are clear of the scene on Bermuda Road. Ambulance is transporting to NRMC.
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2: Highway 120. 2815, Highway 120. That'll be just before you get to Z1's residence. You're going to make contact with the Mr. Joseph Cruz. He's saying that he is in the storage building on this property. He advises he's going to be wearing blue jean shorts with a tank top. Subject saying he has some mental problems, he's borderline schizophrenia, and he's needing some help. 2815, Highway 120.

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1: 10-15, I'm on 131. 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
0: Temple.

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1: 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State police is on scene. We're not needed.
0: 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I'll cancel it.

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2: SOS P18. 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
1: 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Mom, 725 on a gray Toyota Tacoma.
0: Tavor, you're broken, Yankee 45975 on a gray Tacoma. Tavor.
1: Can you also let DOT know you took out probably 20, 30 feet of cable guard?
0: You advise 20 to 30 feet?
1: Yeah, boy.

0: 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We're at the location where we're picking up our patient, but nobody is here, and the doors are locked.
1: Cop, I'll look into it.

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0: 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She'll be standing outside looking for you.
1: I believe I'm 1097. I don't have any numerics for you at this time.

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1: Yeah, I just called him, but, hold on.
0: LA 28 at LA 116, Zulu 166 274, Z 166 274, white GMC pickup.

0: Yes, ma'am. 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
1: Copy that. Were y'all able to make a full crew change?
0: Almost.
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1: 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She's getting Lewis, a truthful, expires April 2027. That's a 6 months.

0: Yes, in Red River. 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

0: 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They're all hog dogs. All of them accounted for water and shelter. All of them chained up, secured properly. I'm 10-9-8 back tonight.
1: All right, 10-4.

0: 13 of Naga.
1: Yes, ma'am. I just remembered. I used my last fentanyl on that last call. I shouldn't need fentanyl for this call, but after this, we are going to be 10-7 to get narcs.
0: Copy that. If you need a 1500 to meet you, let me know.
1: Will do. What's he need? I used my last fentanyl on that motorcycle accident, not forgot. But I'm going to shortness of breath, so I should be good. We can deal with it afterwards.
2: Yeah, I'll get your passion. I'll meet you wherever.

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1: Roger that, code 4.
0: 4.
2: McClintock Road. You're going to make contact with the Randall Hines. Give me a reference to having a forbidden on Olivia Hines and Jonathan Bracknell.
1: Simple.

0: Go ahead, sir.
1: Non-51st Avenue off of Main Street and Fisher. I have a request for a welfare check on two juvenile male subjects of this recipient. I was told by my caller that there is a protective order with the adult male and female subjects when they're checking into that. 95st Avenue and Fisher.
0: I'll be in route with you. 10-4.
1: Good work.

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0: Final 3.
1: Okay.
0: We're in the lake in Red River Parish, but we're trying to get out to head that way.
1: 10-4, no problem.

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0: Is anybody from D91 around?
1: 1050, I have brush and an engine, both went 10-8, both set fit.
2: 916, 317's en route as well.
0: You're available?
1: KMP engine and KMP brush.
0: Copy. I'm en route to get the rearview brush.
2: Cancel.
0: 10-4, we got the camping brush, camping engine headed that way. We're turning on the mill road now. What's the easiest way to get to that? Through 480? 10-4, they said it was on 480, so that's the way I'm going. Okay.

0: 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How far out are you?
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0: Okay, I'm just now getting back in the main. Let me know what y'all code for.
1: Two. 18, this is where we were sent last time.

0: It was all right last time.
1: Triple. 26 to 22. Hey, I'm 5 minutes out if you need assistance.
0: J4, 22 to me. You thought you advised you did not verify an order?
2: J4 is verified, it's your 21.
0: J4, guys, thank you.
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1: Red Bull. Or coming by the mill now. I got Red River on the other radio as well.
0: Talk.
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1: Okay.

0: well site, and there's supposed to be some access to a field on the right side for the brush trucks. They did mention something about a mile south on 480 of not all of that fire was supposedly getting close to some residences down there. They have other units supposedly going down there to look at that.
1: .378 to .903. You want me to head down there to 480 where those residents are?
0: I mean, if you're POV, you might go take a look at it. I'm not sure. I think that was an Edgefield truck they were talking to that was en route.
1: 10-4. I'm somewhere close to the camp, the engine behind it. I should be on scene shortly.
0: 10-4. I'm just now entering Red River.
1: 10-4.

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1: Copy that.

0: 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We pull in the grass parking lot. We have a Louisiana 184 Delta Alpha Zulu 184 DAZ.
1: Good morning.

0: 沈南，
1: 确定 CB 客服，
0: 客服。
2: Answer with me.
3: Yeah, mate, go ahead.
2: 28 comes back on a black 2018 Ford that expires in 2027 to Cecil Sepulveda and Ashley Sepulveda out of Manny. Insurance is confirmed.
3: 10-4.
4: Yeah, it's a black top. I just turned on it.

0: 17 to 9 of 3. They advise you go a mile north of Mount Olive Road and the fires get close to those houses.
1: Yeah, that's what I thought I heard them say. I know Mount Olive, when you turn on it, it's about the 800 block. They said the fire was there in the 400 block. Looks like I'm pulling up on the truck now where the site's going to be at.
0: Is there a command post down there?
1: 1050.
0: And for me and the camp engines, we're going to be 10-7 in the area. On Mount Olive Road. 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

0: off of Mount Olive Road. It's going to be another paved driveway that goes into Gray Rock, goes through a gate. There's a man in a white truck sitting there to direct you in, but that's where you go in at.
1: And for 317 in Camp, the engine is turned in right now.
2: Go ahead.
3: Sir, the caller's outside. He said there's a blue truck in front of the residence.
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0: Yes, ma'am. We're turning into the speedway now. You got a spot for us?
1: Copy. As soon as I get engine turned around, you're going to turn around and nose back to the back of the engine. 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
0: Good, copy.
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Red River to Red River EMS, Red River to Red River 5, Red River to CP4, CP7. We have a thing on 24 at 1800 Jones Street, apartment 46. 1800 Jones Street, apartment 46. The patient has passed, very dizzy, did receive dialysis earlier today, requesting EMS. EMS should run them, it's going to be dizzy.

Right. Fisher Road. Yeah, with Texas Whiskey Victor Tango 3602. WVT 3602.

SOM8. Texas 28 comes back on a black 2021 Ram pickup that expires in July of 2027 to Richmond out of Killeen, Texas.

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LA 3191, correction, LA 3175, X-ray Victor Foxtrot 301, XVF 301 on a gray tile.

0: D9 units are going back in service. We have been cleared by Red River Fire. They've got the fire contained at this time, waiting on forestry.
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0: Mr. Mervin Gaspar, they're in a catch from you. They stated that they inadvertently pressed the alarm button while they were doing some work in the facility. Everything's good. We're here on finish.

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0: 2017 Buick Black to Roland D's and Patricia D's of Manny. Flyers, 2027, flags are clear.
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0: 2218. Taking her to the DC for booking first. I'll give her a heads up. She's calling. He's still in there.
1: 10-4. I'll go ahead and start my paperwork on my computer while I wait.
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0: 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Florida, 94 Bravo, Yankee, November, Quebec, 94 B, Y, NQ, Silver Ram.
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staying at Hotel 12. He advised it's going to be all the way to the end, but I know there's a neighborhood down there, and not sure of which house and or what street in the neighborhood that's involved.

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3: We checked the area, so 130 northbound on Alpha 9, 130 northbound on Alpha 9. I'm going to give you a 21 for further.

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1: Cancel.
2: Three.
3: PCA. US-84, Dell Lane, Texas, X-ray Charlie, 0846, XXC, 0846, blue Mitsubishi SUV.
1: Double.

0: Yeah, 10-4. Just give me a few minutes.
1: 8-12. Dale Sportsman, you turn on K-Lane.
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1: 10-4. K-Lane's a dead end. I'm going to check it out.
2: 10-4, I'm riding down all these side streets too.

0: 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There's Tim.
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0: 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The line.
1: Yeah, you can. I got a GPS, Mr. Gravity, that's on the driver's seat, I think, or maybe the cup holder of a unit.

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2: Same one. Mike Tahoe, I'm moving the flight off of.
1: Says there should be in the comments.